Emergency.

Central 2724, you need to back. Six. 724 you to back, 203 West Kemp, 203 West Kemp. We have an RP advising that she just received a phone call that someone's into a vehicle at this location.

Central Union's Route 2. Cam, just be advised, RP is en route from Burger King. Drive time ETA. The individuals were in a white Ford. RP is en route in a white Ford.

0: please.
1: Charles David.
2: Thanks, I'll be over.
1: 10406. Ford, that's returning on a silver color 2007 Chevy to Carlos Rodriguez, active, negative, RO return.

0: No trespassing is going to be telling us. 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
1: I'm hearing you come over, but no, your traffic's getting covered by static. Well, then. Go ahead with it. 056-344-501. Returns to our other vehicle. Carlos Rodriguez, out of Artesia. He is showing valid revoked class David on interlock requirement 122G.

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0: You have to be clear. You still believe. 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
1: Go ahead. For 30.
0: 730. I have a report of a reckless vehicle. Reckless vehicle in the area of Roselawn engaged. And it's going to be a black and color Ford Ram, red rims. They're advising it's all over the roadway, in the middle of the road. However, at the time of call, you advised there was a 5-minute delay. Stand by on DOT.
2: I was just there. I didn't see any vehicle matching that description.

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0: What was the case number for the shooting on Tuesday?
1: I want to say it was 1136. Stand by.

Supercar, and he was flying to Schubert. Just advised the other comment, the man stated that he got his phone from the semi. Negative one, the emergency, negative one, the crash.

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0: 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What's the insurance status of this vehicle?
1: Didn't get a return on the first one.

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0: So 2724 and 06. Can I get you to respond to 922 South 2nd for a disturbance? RP is advising his landlord is yelling at someone and running over dressers with her car. We're still gathering.
1: Q4.

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1: Property is going to be a Michael Romero.
0: Okay. I'm on scene.
1: RP is going to be in this front house. And the RP is Michael Romero.
0: Okay.

0: 24. 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
1: 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Can you look him up in local central?
2: Thank you for your attention, Andrew. 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
1: 10-4. 2-4 Central, can you run Lisa Chabadi? Lisa Chabadi, and that'll be it.
0: Seven two four, stand by.

0: 24. The Lisa Chavarria is showing a CTW for this address.
1: Lives here on the property, bro. She was in the alleyway.
2: Yeah, I'm not even going to do anything about that.

0: report Central Unit to be clear. No one wants to do anything about it. I've made contact with the RP.
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1: Can I get you to 905 West Alvarado Street for a possible welfare check on an altered mental? We got a call from the Veteran Crisis Line needing a... This address is from a previous record of call. They were unsure of the address that she had.
0: What's going on? Why am I doing a welfare check?
1: The Veterans Line was advising that she had possible suicidal ideations. The person is going to be Helena Ferguson, unknown age at this time.
2: It looks like there was someone
3: trying to contact with them. This is from the area 1940.
2: Thank you.

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1: Hello, guys. Everybody's in the fucking clean. Everybody's in.

Arcadia Fire, 800 South Roseland, 800 South Roseland at the Roseland Manor for possible commercial fire alarm. Coming in by a resident, we do have the owner of the line sitting there, are doing construction on the building. The building has been evacuated, so just for the next 45.

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1: 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I'm on the phone.
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0: You can show me clear. 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

0: 724. Can I get you on a public service for a question about child issues?
1: Copy, I'll get info on that.
0: RP was refusing to answer questions. We didn't gather much information. We weren't able to gather.

0: 30 in unit spec.
1: 30. 2-4.
0: It's going to be only one unit, 730. Can I get you en route to 1910 West Main at the Allsup's for a reckless vehicle? It's going to be a red Nissan that passed someone.
1: Is it still in the area or did it take off?
0: That it's sitting at the gas pump

0: 7:30. They're advising that the red Nissan is leaving. They're not going to follow, and advising that it almost hit another person leaving the parking lot. It has no lights on.
1: No.
0: That's going to be eastbound on Main Street.

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0: Checked east all the way from 20th to 1st, negative 25. You can show me clear.
1: County clear.

0: to RTVA Mexican 2, stage in the area of 310 West Main, 310 West Main for a fall. 65-year-old female, unconscious and breathing, that is possibly under the influence. We do have PD en route.
1: 406, can I get you to 310 West Main for an assist with the fire department? We have a lady who's possibly under the influence, being belligerent.

0: 724. RP's advising that the female's going to be near the front of the stage, possibly under the influence and unable to get up. We do have... I said it that way as well.
1: Copy.
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3: Med 2 copy, 2042, be advised to stay just in case.

Metro to Med 2. 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Conscious on breathing. They're advising that the patient is being belligerent and slurring their words, possibly under the influence. You could stage at this time. We do have PD en route.

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1: 868. 6, you have heavy static. I copied the plate, but I didn't cap your location. Can you go with that?
0: 1200 block of Ritchie.
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0: 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RP lady that saw EMS is sitting at the corner of Texas and Roadland. She has fallen down, pants are falling down, and she urinated on herself. 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

0: 7:30 Central. 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
1: 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She's currently sitting at the corner of Texas and Roseland. Texas and Roseland.
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0: Q4, can I get you in the area 407 West Washington Avenue for some suspicious activity? Arby's advising she can hear people in the apartment next to her, and there's not anyone supposed to be there. 407 West Washington Avenue for suspicious activity. We're getting an SO back.
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0: 706 is going to be taking that lady home. Where is 24F so I can go back in?
1: 730. 724 is en route to 407 West Washington Avenue. 407 West Washington Avenue.
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0: 24 Central. What's the RP's address?
1: P's address is 407. The unit is a duplex. It's right next to hers.
0: RP is 407?
1: Affirmative 724. The noise is coming from the next one at 4009.

0: Central A, what's contacting the owner?
1: It was a negative contact with the landlord. I left a voicemail.
0: Can you give him a shot one more time, please?
1: We'll do

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0: Ross, 4th.
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0: 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They're currently going to be at the Maverick.
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0: 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She's valid Class D, David, and she's negative.
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0: Understood.

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0: the units. I'm over here with workers. 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He was over there at 1101.
1: Is this the worst alarm I've ever seen in my life?
0: They agreed and thought that was funny.
1: Central, be back in service.

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1: 10-4 Med 2 at 2318.
2: The managers over here are going to go reset the system. 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Also, for further,
1: She is home alone and the door is locked.

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0: Can I get you en route to 903 West Graham for some suspicious activity? RP advised they heard someone knocking earlier around 9:45 p.m. and just request area.
2: It's

0: 34 Central. 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
1: Go ahead.
0: 8th and Alvarado with Texas. Frank, Sam, Frank, 2784.
1: Texas and Alvarado. That's 8th and Alvarado. My apologies.

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124, that returns to a Vincent Guarino out of Chino Hills, California. Status is valid, and it's negative.

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2: 6.
0: Can I get you in route 7 in Quay for suspicious activity slash persons?

0: And it's suspicious.
1: RP's advising. My apologies. 7:30. RP's advising that with masks, and they were in the area. He stopped to talk to them, and then they took off eastbound on Ritchie.
0: They on foot?
1: Affirmative, they're on foot. One was wearing a burlap sack on his face, and the other had a goggles and a helmet.
2: Are they eastbound on Ritchie or Quake?
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3: 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You guys go up to Ritchie.
1: 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That's going to be a correction. It went eastbound on Richardson.

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They were checking the cameras. They are going to be in a Toyota Camry.

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0: 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He's going to be heading out. 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

0: 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We're on the other side of one of the fences, on the south side, and took off onto the one way.
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0: 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Davis for a possible fight in progress. We had a 911 open line come in. Could hear arguing. Multiple subjects talking and advising about a fight is about to start, shoving and pushing.

0: units, Director Los Agaves, be advised, the RP is advising that individuals did leave two vehicles, black GMC and a gray GMC, both northbound on 8th Street.
1: There are five in progress, or everybody's gone now?
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1: Check for Med 1 at 258 Levi's Grove, a 69-year-old female. On it. 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She did provide a passcode for the house if you could public service.

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0: Advising, we had a 911 hang up in the area only of 807 South 3rd. 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
1: Can I get you en route to 1305 West Merchant for a welfare check? Arby's advising that there is a male laying in the car wash stall, advising that if you come in from 13th Street, they're the first stall from there. 1305 West Merchant Avenue.
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1: To the Abbas.

0: 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Good morning, ma'am. I'll be in service.
1: Good morning.
2: 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Same traffic. 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
0: 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Tannish, reddish in color, medium to large. 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

Sanford Med 1-703. Be pleasing. I have a 56-year-old female. About 4:30 this morning, she was going to feed a cat and the outside cover fell on her back. They're advising that she does have an aberration in the mid-back. Nobody is bleeding at this time. Nurses on scene.

Central Med 1. We were in the middle of shift change. My apologies. Can you go again, please? Thank you, Med 1. 0708.

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Looks like he is.

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0: Roseanne and Mahone. 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Two beagles with collars. 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Roseanne and Mahone.
1: 10-4. 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

R2JEMS, R2JEMS, 1107 South 17th, correction 19th for a fall, 1107 South 19th for a fall. 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

Copy at 9:51. Be advised, you're going to have a 79-year-old female complaining of left hip pain. Left hip pain after falling off the missing a step on the porch. No shortness of breath. She's now up and sitting in a chair.

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0: 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Your report number is going to be 1163.
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0: I'll be at 1202 South 18th Street. Just got

0: Artesia EMS, Artesia EMS, 1202 South 18th for unconscious, not breathing. 1202 South 18th for unconscious, not breathing. Your time is 9:59.
1: Roman Rock.
2: 10-4. We do have EMS stone. Do you want them to stage or go straight to scene?
1: I'll have 31 advise you.
2: 10-4.
1: Did you buy South 18th?
0: Hey, for 1202 South 18th.
3: And we're en route to the unconscious library.
2: 10-4.
3: If you could advise Cassandra's been CTW'd from there.
2: When it was issued.
3: April.
2: 10-4.
0: At 10-100.
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1: Can you advise?
3: It's clear.
2: Direct, Eddie 5-4 had advised it was clear for EMS.

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1: Did you issue for this incident yet?
0: That was all static. Go again.
1: Case number
0: 32. Copy and confirming it'll be assigned to 32.

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1: That's a negative.
0: Copy, thank you.
1: 6711.
0: Good.
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0: You can show me clear and out of service.
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0: No, she's clear. I don't know if she's out of service yet or not. She's probably got stuff to do at the PD.
1: Tampa, I'll clear everybody.

0: 732. 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We have the Aquatic Center, 711 Bowman Drive, 711 Bowman Drive. Calling to advise there's a trespass individual on the property again. First name Benjamin.
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0: Heavy static.

0: it's Route 2, Aquatic Center. Just be advised, RP stating that the male needed to be trespassed. He wasn't located previously. This is going to be third party.
1: We're direct. Did they advise he's on scene right now?
0: He's en route. Obviously, the general manager was told by other employees that he's back on the property. He's going to be the individual that was last being physical with other females. About 5 minutes out, RP is.

0: Central 7-Eleven. Zeva, now in 911 at 110 South 13th at the Bulldog Thrift Store. I'll be saying that there's a Spanish-speaking female in their store crying, saying someone was being mean to her. I'll advise if we get further.
1: Go for 32.
2: Hey, if y'all want to head to that, I should be good here.
0: I got 2532 route. Last for updated information.

Central 32, just be advised, there's going to be a bit of a delay with information. RP's translating. However, their female stating that someone was being mean to her, the individual that was already... Just requesting female to be spoken to and checked on.

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0: 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I have one by name in DOB.
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0: Shoot, negative.
1: Copy. Can you go with DOB, height and weight for Benjamin?
0: Her date of birth is going to be 6-9-2001, 55148.
1: My apologies. Can you ask Benjamin Bettis to the record of call? I'll be needing his info.

0: Central 731. Do you have an approximate age? Well, actually, I have a 19-year-old and a 20-year-old.
1: I believe it's going to be the 19.

0: His date of birth is going to be 2/17/2007. He is 5'4", 7", brown.
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1: 31. 11.
0: 190. Building D. 4 disorderly. The male is screaming and banging on things. He's currently knocking at somebody's door, but apartment number. He's Hispanic, wearing a white shirt. 1902 West Ritchie, Building D, David.
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0: Santo to Eunice for Richie. The RP does not know who the male is, but he could be heard banging on the RP's wall as well as her door, trying to open her door.
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0: Central 732. We had a 911 call from Maine. It's going to be at Lucky Duck. They confirmed the location and advised she was just trying to call out and accidentally dial. There was no distress over her.
1: Important.

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0: Central 731. Have an RP requesting a phone call. He said it has to do with a known male who had previously hurt a family member. He's just wanting this time, if you'll look at the call notes.
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0: A caller from the 500 block of Bullock wanted you to know that I had found their black and tan boxer and it had been secured already.
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0: 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We're en route.
1: 1603. You're going to have a 67-year-old female having a general illness due to a, you know, urine output. They do have a UTI.

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We have to have a 70, pushing 85-year-old male, difficulty breathing. He's got to be 2 liters. He has an asthma. He's in COPD. He's also experiencing chest pains. He's not choking, not drowning.

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0: Copy, your time is 1653. Levi, do you have a 19-year-old female advising she's shaking, crying, and does not feel well? Can't think straight, can't move. Just requesting med to check on her. No medical history.

Arteza EMS, Arteza EMS, 1310 West Bush, 1310 West Bush for general illness. 38-year-old male, feeling weak and shaky. 16.

0: medical intensive in route.
1: 1659. You have a 38-year-old male advising he's feeling weak and shaky, that he might be an individual. He's still conscious and breathing. He can answer questions and follow commands, but seems sweaty, sitting on the porch at this address.

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0: Yes, ma'am. I'll be out of service. 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